Party in the day, party in my house, party on the way to the party at the park, party in the bush, party under the bridge, party at the restaurant, party at the club, party in the day, party in my house, party on the park, party in the bush, party under the bridge, party at the restaurant, party at the club, party in the day, party in my house, party on the way to the

0: There is no way out of here. It will be dark soon. There is no way out of here.
1: No way out.
0: Well, how about it?
2: Ei, tää on se mihinkään. Yks niin.